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Call me when it's over and myself has reappeared. I don't know, I don't know, I don't know, I don't know why I do it every time. 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

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And every time I get the opportunity, I let them know. Here we go again, we got another one. 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And I'm gonna drill it in your head until party done. And if you really hear me when I said, you probably better run. It's an emergency.

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1: Wake up in the morning feeling like P. Diddy.
2: Hey, what up, girl?
1: Grab my glasses, I'm out the door. I'm gonna hit this city.
2: Let's
1: before
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1: 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Cause when I leave for the night, I ain't coming

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